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4: Oldies 107.7, Arn Pryor's 3-day forecast. Today we'll have a mix of sun and clouds with a high of 20. Tonight we'll have cloudy periods with a low of 11. Tomorrow will be cloudy with a 40% chance of showers, high of 20. And Wednesday showers with a high of 22. I'm Alyssa Brush with Arn Pryor's breaking and local news.
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4: Oldies 107.7, Arne Pryor's three-day forecast. Today, we'll have a mix of sun and clouds with a high of 20. Tonight, we'll have cloudy periods with a low of 11. Tomorrow, we'll be cloudy with a 40% chance of showers, high of 20. And Wednesday, showers with a high of 22. I'm Alyssa Brush with Arne Pryor's Breaking and Local News.
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6: 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Arn Pryor's 3-day forecast. Today we'll have a mix of sun and clouds with a high of 20. Tonight we'll have cloudy periods with a low of 11. Tomorrow will be cloudy with a 40% chance of showers, high of 20. And Wednesday showers with a high of 22. I'm Alyssa Brush with Arn Pryor's Breaking and Local News.
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3: Oldies 107.7, Arne Pryor's 3-day forecast. Today we'll have a mix of sun and clouds with a high of 20. Tonight we'll have cloudy periods with a low of 11. Tomorrow will be cloudy with a 40% chance of showers, high of 20. And Wednesday showers with a high of 22. I'm Alyssa Brush with Arne Pryor's breaking and local news.
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6: Oldies 107.7, Arn Pryor's 3-day forecast. Today we'll have a mix of sun and clouds with a high of 20. Tonight we'll have cloudy periods with a low of 11. Tomorrow will be cloudy with a 40% chance of showers, high of 20. And Wednesday showers with a high of 22. I'm Alyssa Brush with Arn Pryor's Breaking and Local News.
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1: Well, good morning and welcome to the Wake Up Call for Monday, June the 15th. It is York in for Chris. Today is National Foam Party Day. There's a lot of days today, actually. It's World Elder Abuse Awareness Day, Global Wind Day, National Megalodon Day, Magna Carta Day, National Photography Day, National Smile Power Day, Sneak a Kiss Day, and National Career Nurse Assistance Day. That's a lot of days. We're midway through June. Of course, Father's Day is coming up this Sunday. Guitarist Billy Martin from the band Good Charlotte turns 45. Neil Patrick Harris turns 53. Leah Remini, remember her from The King of Queens? She turns 56. Ice Cube is 57. Courtney Cox from Friends is 62. Helen Hunt turns 63. Julie Hagerty from the Airplane movies, she turns 71. And Jim Belushi turns 72 years old today. And happy birthday, by the way, to everybody celebrating their birthday today. The wake-up call for your Monday morning is underway. Coming up, we'll take a look at some of the things you may want to talk about around the water cooler.
0: It's important to get your morning started off right. It's the wake-up call on Oldies 107.7.

0: 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While you're setting your goals for the day, we're keeping you up to date.
1: Welcome back to the Wake Up Call for your Monday morning. It is York in for Chris. Here's a few things you may want to talk about around the water cooler today. 81-year-old Sir Rod Stewart had to cancel a planned concert in the state of California just a few hours before the start due to health reasons. He was scheduled to perform last Friday night at the North Island Credit Union Amphitheater in Chula Vista, but withdrew from the appearance on short notice. The next meeting of the G7 starts today and runs through Wednesday in France. Serena Williams returned last week to the HSBC Championship, her first professional tournament since 2022, but called it a tournament after her doubles partner withdrew due to a knee injury. And Travis Kelce couldn't join his fiancée Taylor Swift courtside at the NBA playoffs last week, but he did fly out of Kansas City Chiefs minicamp early on Thursday to catch a flight and arrive in New York just in time for her induction into the Songwriters Hall of Fame. They also brought along their moms to the ceremony. Microsoft is getting ready for big layoffs in their Xbox division next month. And yeah, it's not officially summer yet. That was especially obvious at the Montana-Wyoming border last week as the Beartooth Highway had to be closed due to snow and extreme weather. And the Carolina Hurricanes are Stanley Cup champions, defeating the Las Vegas Golden Knights by a score of 3-0, taking the series in 6 games, winning 4-2. More of the Wake Up Call coming up as your Monday morning continues.
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4: I was 14, came from a caring middle-class family, met some cool new friends. They told me I was beautiful, wanted to know all about me. I thought they cared. They invited me to a party. Turns out, I was the party favor. 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
1: Welcome back to the Wake Up Call for your Monday morning. It is a York in for Chris. Let's take a look back on this date in history. On this date in 2015, King John signed the Magna Carta, granting his barons more liberty. It was on this date in 1752, Benjamin Franklin discovered electricity with a kite and a key. On this date in 1804, the 12th Amendment to the United States Constitution was ratified, defining the manner in which the president and vice president are chosen. On this date in 1844, Charles Goodyear received a patent for vulcanized rubber. And John Lennon and Paul McCartney met on this day for the first time at a church picnic back in 1956. Coming up, we'll take a look at the lighter side of news from right here in Canada.
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0: of bed and getting your brain started. It's the Wake Up Call. These are Canada's news headlines this morning.
1: Well, welcome back to the Wake Up Call for your Monday morning. Once again, it is a York in for Chris. Here's a couple of stories from the lighter side of news here in Canada. In British Columbia, conservation officers had to rescue a bear wandering around with a pipe stuck on its head. Basically the most Canadian version of I regret my life choices. It did turn into a bit of a feel-good story because officers tracked it down and safely freed it. Somewhere in BC, a bear just learned the hard way, you don't stick your head in something you can't Google on how to remove. And another one, a baby kangaroo goes for a walkabout in Montreal. Yep, you heard that right. A baby kangaroo got loose in the Montreal area because apparently Canada is now accepting wildlife applications from Australia. You know, nothing says a Canadian summer more like construction, mosquitoes, and, well, the odd kangaroo just hopping through Quebec. That's it for the Wake Up Call for your Monday morning. I'll be back in with you tomorrow morning at 5 a.m. Coming up at the top of the hour, your local news stories, and then lots of great entertainment and music all day long. We'll talk to you tomorrow morning with the Wake Up Call.
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1: Mainly cloudy today with a chance of showers this morning. Good morning, I'm Casey Egan. Your three-day pinpoint weather details are coming up. Detours will send traffic through Renfrew starting today as construction takes over part of Calabogie Road. County crews will close the road between Fraser Road and Burnstown Road from Monday to Friday for three straight weeks as they replace a culvert in the area. There will be no emergency access in the active construction zone, but local traffic will be permitted from either end of the closure and access will be fully restored over the weekends. Meanwhile, Pride celebrations continue across the Ottawa Valley, including a busy weekend that brought Renfrew residents together. The Town of Renfrew's annual Color Fun Run saw runners of all ages making their way through town on Saturday morning in support of the public library and Renfrew Pride. Those runners would then join the dozens in attendance for Renfrew Pride's 5th annual Pride Picnic, which brought people together with local organizations to celebrate the 2S LGBTQIA+ community. McNabb Braeside Mayor Lori Hodnott has received another academic accolade. Hodnott was recently presented with the Association of Municipal Managers, Clerks, and Treasurers of Ontario Academic Excellence Award for the Diploma in Municipal Administration. The award recognizes the graduate who achieves the highest overall grade in the province, with Hodnott completing her diploma with an average grade of just over 93%. She's the first elected official to win the award since it was created 20 years ago. And Armpryor Town Council are dealing with what they believe is a pressing need in Robert Simpson Park. Council has voted to invest $170,000 for year-round washrooms in the park after a discussion that spanned multiple meetings and nearly stayed deadlocked until Councillor Chris Cooper broke the tie last week.
2: With the amount of investment that we're also making in Robert Simpson Park, we're being asked to make a $1.5 almost million investment right here. I don't want to cheap out. I don't want to cheap out on something that is fundamental.
1: Cooper's decision was in part predicated by Ontario Tourism Minister Stan Cho's statement that Queen's Park is a great fan of seasonal equity when it comes time to dole out grants. In sports, Armpryor United Soccer returns to the pitch with under 10, under 11 girls and under 14, under 14 boys playing their games today. In hockey, the Carolina Hurricanes are Stanley Cup champions, beating the Vegas Golden Knights 3-0 in Game 6 of the Stanley Cup Finals last night. And at the World Cup, Germany beat Curacao 7-1, the Netherlands and Japan drew 2-2, Ivory Coast beat Ecuador 1-0, and Sweden took down Tunisia 5-1. The next time you're scrolling through your phone, visit armpryortoday.ca to see what the Ottawa Valley is talking about. Your Ottawa Valley 3-day forecast is next.
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1: Oldies 107.7, Armpryor's three-day forecast. Mainly cloudy today with a slight chance of showers this morning, a high of 18 degrees. Then tonight, partly cloudy with a low of 9. Tomorrow, a mix of sun and cloud with a chance of showers or a thunderstorm late in the afternoon, a high of 24. And on Wednesday, showers with a high of 22. Right now, we're sitting around 14 degrees. I'm Casey Egan. It's the 70s, 80s, and more.
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Journey, Don't Stop Believing, the Oldies Morning Edition at Sideshow in for Bill Porter this morning. You can text me at 888-668-0967. Burning question today. What's a small lie people tell that annoys you more than it should? I'd love to know your take on this. Coming up, five things you should know right after Strange Advance on Oldies.

0: The Oldies Morning Edition with Bill Porter. Five things you should know.
1: Quebec has become the first jurisdiction in North America to restrict access to caffeinated energy drinks to children. Bill 9 will impose age-based restrictions on anyone under 16. But don't worry, parents. Your kids don't need energy drinks. They've got plenty of that of their own. A new real estate listing reports that more than 7 acres in hell is now available with an asking price of $625,000. It's Hell, Michigan, a small unincorporated area which comes with an ice cream shop and a chapel. So next time someone tells you to go to hell, maybe try it. And if you like it, pick up some property. Steven Spielberg's new sci-fi Disclosure Day is out in theaters. The guy who brought us sci-fi classics Close Encounters of the Third Kind and E.T. says this is the story about us up against the most extraordinary event in human history. A report suggests that millions of Pokemon Go players may have unknowingly contributed data use to develop advanced navigation systems that are now tied to military drone technology. The company who did it denies directly using Pokemon Go data for military purposes, but people are upset that maybe their data got hijacked. And Arne Prior Recreation is launching the Girls in Sports program next month. With the help of Canadian Tire's Jumpstart program, Girls in Sports hopes to help young female athletes become more confident in sports. Learn more at arnepriortoday.ca. That's five things you should know on the Oldies Morning Edition.
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1: Good morning, I'm Casey Egan in the arnprior today.ca newsroom. Here's what's happening in Arnprior and the surrounding area over the next 48 hours. The community will be flocking to the Arnprior Public Library to start the week as their busy schedule continues, including their Whatnots Knitting Circle this morning, a teen study session coming up in the afternoon, and their weekly English as a Secondary Language program continuing this evening. In Mississippi Mills, auditions are being held for Finding Neverland, the next production of the Riversong Players, set for December. Sessions will be held tonight and Wednesday at the Almont Old Town Hall. And imagine the smells of fresh baked pie coming from the Blue Spoon Atelier Bakery and Cafe on Allen Street in Carlton Place as they host a pie baking class for residents tomorrow night. You can read more of what's happening in the region at arnprior today.ca. Your three-day forecast is next.
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1: Old East 107.7, Arnprior's three-day forecast. Mainly cloudy today with a slight chance of showers this morning, a high of 18 degrees. Then tonight, partly cloudy with a low of 9. Tomorrow, a mix of sun and cloud with a chance of showers or a thunderstorm late in the afternoon, a high of 24. And on Wednesday, showers with a high of 22. Right now, we're sitting around 14 degrees. I'm Casey Egan. It's the 70s, 80s, and more.

0: David Bowie and Let's Dance, the Oldies Morning Edition. It's Sideshow in for Bill Porter. You can text me at 888-668-0967. Recent survey found many workers exaggerating their AI skills on resumes and in the workplace. One report says nearly two-thirds of workers admit they've overstated their AI abilities, while Canadian employers say resume inflation is becoming increasingly common. That makes today's burning question: what's a small lie people tell that annoys you more than it should? Text me. Chris says, I'm 5 minutes away when they haven't even left yet. Just say you're late. You know what? My wife hates when I say I'm on my way, because to me, I'm on my way usually means I'm about to start thinking of leaving. Here's Jenna. Jenna, what's a small lie that annoys you way more than it should?
1: When someone says, I'll circle back, no, you won't. We both know it.
0: It's true. That's just corporate talk for I don't know what to say right now. Another one from Mark here says, I read the terms and condition. No, you didn't. Nobody did. Isn't that true? With that little terms and condition box that shows up when you're signing up for something, everyone always clicks the I read the terms and conditions. The terms and conditions could contain a recipe for lasagna, and nobody would know any better. So no, you didn't. That's today's burning question. Feel free to weigh in. What's a small lie people tell that annoys you way more than it should? Sideshow in for Bill Porter on the Oldies Morning Edition. This is Platinum Blonde. Somebody, somewhere on Oldies.

Just remember, you're not the only person singing in the car this morning. The Oldies Morning Edition with Bill Porter on Oldies 107.7.

0: Oldies Morning Edition with the Spin Doctors and Two Princes at Sideshow in for Bill Porter. And this is Things You Didn't Know Yesterday. The shortest commercial flight in the world is in Scotland. The flight goes between two islands in Orkney, Scotland, and lasts about 80 seconds. Yet you'd still be disappointed when you're sat next to a baby.
1: Where? My ears are popping and there's no way to console me. I'm hungry and possibly teething. Maybe I'm wet. Who knows? I'm a baby. Where?
0: Sweden has more than 267,000 islands, the most of any country in the world. Only about 1,000 of them are inhabited, and only around 8,000 have some form of building. So, attention introverts, there are a whole bunch of islands out there with your name on them.
2: You can't just come over here and annex my pool.
3: Oh, yeah? Well, according to paragraph 7, sentence 3, word 8 of the Geneva Convention, the... So tough luck, Swanson.
0: And in 1966, Pepsi tried to compete with Yoo-hoo by making its own chocolate drink called Devil Shake. But it was a huge failure and only lasted about a year. Cost the company a ton of money. Turns out naming their chocolate milk after Satan wasn't the marketing breakthrough they were hoping for.

0: From the armprior.today.ca newsroom, here's what's good in armprior.
1: Good morning, I'm Casey Egan from the armprior.today.ca newsroom with what's good in armprior and the valley. The Greater Madawaska Business Showcase has a new name and new experiences for the community to enjoy.
2: We're so close to a lot of the larger towns in the area, but a lot of people don't understand just how much is here and available within the township. It's a great way for people to get more familiar with what's in the area, and it also creates great networking opportunities for our local businesses as well.
1: Community Development Coordinator Jenna McEwen says the GM Local Social at the Dan O'Neill Arena on June 20th will highlight the businesses, services, and vendors that keep the township thriving as one of the best-kept secrets in the Ottawa Valley. A few lucky attendees will also win some of the very items those businesses are showcasing.
2: So a lot of our local businesses have really stepped up and donated a ton that people are able to win. Everyone walking in the door gets a raffle ticket. They're entered in, it's free of charge, just as a thank you for coming out to support our local businesses.
1: Admission to the event is free. 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
1: Old East 107.7, Armprior's three-day forecast. Mainly cloudy today with a slight chance of showers this morning, a high of 18 degrees. Then tonight, partly cloudy with a low of 9. Tomorrow, a mix of sun and cloud with a chance of showers or a thunderstorm late in the afternoon, a high of 24. And on Wednesday, showers with a high of 22. Right now, we're sitting around 14 degrees. I'm Casey Egan. It's the 70s, 80s, and more.

we could watch a movie while the movie we just watched was rewinding. Yeah, it was pretty cool. If you can find one, add it to your list for Bill's Morning Mayhem Scavenger Hunt, the next item coming up just after 8 o'clock this morning. Loverboy now, the kid is hot tonight, the Oldies Morning Edition. 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
1: Mainly cloudy today with a chance of showers this morning. Good morning, I'm Casey Egan. Your three-day pinpoint weather details are coming up. Detours will be in place as some significant work is being done between Calabogie and Burnstown. Starting today, county crews will need to close Calabogie Road between Burnstown Road and Fraser Road in order to replace a culvert. The project will run from Monday to Friday over the span of 3 weeks. There will be no emergency access through the construction zone while it's active, but local traffic will be allowed to enter at either end of the closure, and the road will fully reopen on the weekends. Tick season is in full swing, and local health officials say the risk of Lyme disease continues to grow. The Renford County and District Health Unit reports a record 79 Lyme disease cases last year. Areas along the Ottawa River, including Eganville, Calabogie, and communities from Armpire to Chalk River, are considered established tick habitats. Residents are encouraged to remove ticks promptly and seek medical advice if symptoms develop. Pride Month continues to have a presence in the Ottawa Valley as Renfrew residents celebrated over the weekend. The Town of Renfrew's Color Fun Run sent community members through town on Saturday morning in a vibrant dash in support of the local library and Renfrew Pride. That run ended at Lowe Square, where Renfrew Pride, local organizations, and PFLAG Renfrew County met with residents to show their support for the local 2S LGBTQIA+ community. And Canada's FIFA World Cup journey is officially underway after their first game on home soil Friday afternoon against Bosnia-Herzegovina. Among those attending the soccer match was Eastern Ontario resident Mitch Beattie.
2: We're up in the Bosnian section, and they are electric. They are wild. But yeah, up here where we're sitting, we're like a couple rows behind them. Lots of Canadian fans as well. But it's a crazy atmosphere. I've never been to a sporting event quite like this.
1: The game ultimately ended in a one-all draw. Canada's next game is on Thursday against Qatar. In sports, Armpire United Soccer returns to the pitch with under 10, under 11 girls and under 14, under 15 boys playing their games later today. In the NHL, the Carolina Hurricanes beat the Vegas Golden Knights last night to become Stanley Cup champions for the first time since 2006. And in baseball, the New York Yankees beat Toronto last night 8-3. The next time you're scrolling through your phone, visit armpiretoday.ca to see what the Ottawa Valley is talking about. Your Ottawa Valley three-day forecast is next.
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1: Oldies 107.7, Armpryor's three-day forecast. Mainly cloudy today with a slight chance of showers this morning, a high of 18 degrees. Then tonight, partly cloudy with a low of 9. Tomorrow, a mix of sun and cloud with a chance of showers or a thunderstorm late in the afternoon, a high of 24. And on Wednesday, showers with a high of 22. Right now, we're sitting around 14 degrees. I'm Casey Egan. 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

Kim Mitchell on the Oldies Morning Edition at Sideshow in for Bill Porter this morning. You know, sometimes you're just so exhausted, you're beyond exhausted. Wish there was a word for it. Luckily, the internet has one for us. I'll tell you about it after Katrina and the Waves on Oldies.

0: Rockin' on Sunshine, the Oldies Morning Edition Sideshow in for Bill Porter this morning. You ever been so exhausted? There wasn't even a word for it. You were beyond, just whooped. Well, luckily, the internet has come to our aid and given us a word for that level of exhaustion.
1: The word of the day is exhausterwhelmulated. The feeling of being exhausted, overwhelmed, and overstimulated, all at the same time. Exhausterwhelmulated.
0: There you go. Exhausterwhelmulated. For those times where you're just so exhausted. Like when you're trying to assemble something from IKEA, you know? Or when you're outside in the rain trying to convince the dog to just poop already. You're exhausterwhelmulated. Or maybe figuring out which fire alarm in the house is doing that low battery chirp. That's exhausterwhelmulated right there. I'm gonna have to try and use that one in everyday just conversation. I'm not going to remember the word exhausterwhelmulated. This is probably the last time I'll have to say it. Sideshow for Bill Porter. This is the Oldies Morning Edition. Stevie Wonder, Superstition.

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1: Good morning, I'm Casey Egan in the arnpriortoday.ca newsroom. Here's what's happening in Arnprior and the surrounding area over the next 48 hours. There are plenty of chances for people to get out and be social even as the work week gets underway, as the Carleton Place Curling Club's Beyond Curling social scene happens starting just before lunch today. The Arnprior Public Library will have a therapy dog visit this afternoon where people can drop by and help a therapy dog in training get their hours. And pickleball in Pakenham getting underway tomorrow at the Stewart Community Hall. Local entrepreneurs are also set to benefit early this week as Enterprise Renfrew County hosts a webinar on email marketing and how it can help grow small and medium businesses. That's getting underway tomorrow. In sports, Arnprior McNabb Braeside United Soccer continues its youth recreation schedule with the under 10, under 11 girls and under 14, under 15 boys playing their weekly games later today. You can read more of what's happening in the region at arnpriortoday.ca. Your three-day forecast is next.
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1: Old East 107.7, Arnprior's three-day forecast. Mainly cloudy today with a slight chance of showers this morning, a high of 18 degrees. Then tonight, partly cloudy with a low of 9. Tomorrow, a mix of sun and cloud with a chance of showers or a thunderstorm late in the afternoon, a high of 24. And on Wednesday, showers with a high of 22. Right now, we're sitting around 14 degrees. I'm Casey Egan. It's the 70s, 80s, and more.

Cochran, the boy inside the man, the Oldies Morning Edition, sideshow in for Bill Porter. Keep those texts coming in, 888-668-0967. Keep those Bill's Morning Mayhem scavenger hunt items coming in, too. That's next item coming up just after 8. Five things you should know coming up shortly. Sixpence None the Richer now. Kiss me on the Oldies Morning Edition.

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0: 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Five things you should know.
1: Quebec has become the first jurisdiction in North America to restrict access to caffeinated energy drinks to children. Bill 9 will impose age-based restrictions on anyone under 16. But don't worry, parents. Your kids don't need energy drinks. They've got plenty of that of their own. A new real estate listing reports that more than 7 acres in hell is now available with an asking price of $625,000. It's Hell, Michigan, a small unincorporated area which comes with an ice cream shop and a chapel. So next time someone tells you to go to hell, maybe try it. And if you like it, pick up some property. Steven Spielberg's new sci-fi Disclosure Day is out in theaters. The guy who brought us sci-fi classics Close Encounters of the Third Kind and E.T. says this is the story about us up against the most extraordinary event in human history. A report suggests that millions of Pokemon Go players may have unknowingly contributed data use to develop advanced navigation systems that are now tied to military drone technology. The company who did it denies directly using Pokemon Go data for military purposes, but people are upset that maybe their data got hijacked. And Arne Prior Recreation is launching the Girls in Sports program next month. With the help of Canadian Tire's Jumpstart program, Girls in Sports hopes to help young female athletes become more confident in sports. Learn more at arnepriortoday.ca. That's five things you should know on the Oldies Morning Edition.
0: 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He's caffeinated, and it shows. 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
1: Good morning, I'm Casey Egan from the armprioretoday.ca newsroom with what's good in Armprior and the Valley. The GM Local Social returns to the Dan O'Neill Arena in Greater Madawaska June 20th.
2: This year we are sitting at over 50 businesses already signed up. We've got food vendors, live music, games areas, and craft breweries on site for this one as well.
1: The full-day event will highlight the very best of what the township has to offer, according to Community Development Coordinator Jenna McEwen, who says the community is one of the best-kept secrets in the Ottawa Valley.
2: We're so close to a lot of the larger towns in the area, but a lot of people don't understand just how much is here and available within the township. 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
1: She adds that it's more than just a trade show, with live entertainment, games, food and drink, and more that will make it a fully interactive and fun experience. 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Your three-day forecast is next.
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1: Old East 107.7, Armprior's three-day forecast. Mainly cloudy today with a slight chance of showers this morning, a high of 18 degrees. Then tonight, partly cloudy with a low of 9. Tomorrow, a mix of sun and cloud with a chance of showers or a thunderstorm late in the afternoon, a high of 24. And on Wednesday, showers with a high of 22. Right now, we're sitting around 14 degrees. I'm Casey Egan. It's the 70s, 80s, and more.

Madonna on the Oldies Morning Edition. It's Sideshow in for Bill Porter. You can text us at 888-668-0967. Don't forget to text in when you have an item from Bill's Morning Mayhem scavenger hunt. He's got another item coming up just after 8 o'clock here. To those of you who have found everything so far, I don't know if anyone's found everything so far, but it's tough. Prosthetic leg? Really? Bill's got another one just after 8. Honeymoon Suite on Oldies.

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1: Mainly cloudy today with a chance of showers this morning. Good morning, I'm Casey Egan. Your three-day pinpoint weather details are coming up. Detours will send traffic through Renfrew starting today as construction takes over part of Calabogie Road. County crews will close the road between Fraser Road and Burnstown Road from Monday to Friday for three straight weeks as they replace a culvert in the area. There will be no emergency access in the active construction zone, but local traffic will be permitted from either end of the closure and access will be fully restored over the weekends. And Armpire Town Council are dealing with what they believe is a pressing need in Robert Simpson Park. Council has voted to invest $170,000 for year-round washrooms in the park after a discussion that spanned multiple meetings and nearly stayed deadlocked until Councilor Chris Cooper broke the tie last week.
2: With the amount of investment that we're also making in Robert Simpson Park, we're being asked to make a $1.5 almost million investment right here. I don't want to cheap out. I don't want to cheap out on something that is fundamental.
1: Cooper's decision was in part predicated by Ontario Tourism Minister Stan Cho's statement that Queen's Park is a great fan of seasonal equity when it comes time to dole out grants. McNabb Braeside Mayor Lori Hodnott has received another academic accolade. Hodnott was recently presented with the Association of Municipal Managers, Clerks, and Treasurers of Ontario Academic Excellence Award for the Diploma in Municipal Administration. The award recognizes the graduate who achieves the highest overall grade in the province, with Hodnott completing her diploma with an average grade of just over 93%. She's the first elected official to win the award since it was created 20 years ago. Meanwhile, Pride celebrations continue across the Ottawa Valley, including a busy weekend that brought Renfrew residents together. The Town of Renfrew's annual Color Fun Run saw runners of all ages making their way through town on Saturday morning in support of the public library and Renfrew Pride. Those runners would then join the dozens in attendance for Renfrew Pride's 5th annual Pride Picnic, which brought people together with local organizations to celebrate the 2S LGBTQIA plus community. In sports, Armpire United Soccer returns to the pitch with under 10 under 11 girls and under 14 under 14 boys playing their games today. Now here's Chris Soares with Oldies Playoff Fever, presented by Anderson Automotive, Jim's Restaurant, and Jim's Auto Glass Plus.
3: The Carolina Hurricanes are Stanley Cup champions once again after finishing off the series last night and bringing hockey's greatest trophy back to Raleigh for the first time since 2006. Captain Jordan Staal not only lifted the Stanley Cup as captain, but he also took home the Conn Smythe Trophy as playoff MVP. It's a full circle moment for Staal, who was a young rookie member of Carolina's first championship team back in 2006. As far as the absence of Lord Stanley's mug north of the border, it'll be 34 years since a Canadian team last won the Cup. I'm Chris Soares. Playoff Fever continues next at noon.
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1: Old East 107.7, Arne Pryor's three-day forecast. Mainly cloudy today with a slight chance of showers this morning, a high of 18 degrees. Then tonight, partly cloudy with a low of 9. Tomorrow, a mix of sun and cloud with a chance of showers or a thunderstorm late in the afternoon, a high of 24. And on Wednesday, showers with a high of 22. Right now, we're sitting around 14 degrees. I'm Casey Egan. It's the 70s, 80s, and more.
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0: the mystery item of the day. Here's Bill Porter.
1: We ended off last week with a pretty difficult item, so we will start into week three with one that is a little bit easier for you. And don't forget, if you've missed any of the items, all you have to do is head to our website. We've got the full list there, and you've got until the 28th to find all of the items. So don't worry if there's a couple that you still have been unable to locate. You've still got time. So, how are we kicking off the week this week? Item number 11, a family portrait taken inside a hardware store. That's what we want you to send us a picture of, a family portrait taken inside a hardware store. So gather the gang together and head to your favorite hardware store. Ask someone else who's shopping around to snap a photo for you and text it to us with the word mayhem to 1-888-668-0967. Please be respectful to those that are shopping. Please be respectful to store staff. But most importantly, have some fun with it. This could be a memory that you have for a long, long time. A family portrait taken inside a hardware store. Good luck.
0: When you find today's mystery item, take a photo with it and text it to us along with the word mayhem. 888-668-0967.
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0: Goldie's Morning Edition with Bill Porter. Five things you should know.
1: Quebec has become the first jurisdiction in North America to restrict access to caffeinated energy drinks to children. Bill 9 will impose age-based restrictions on anyone under 16. But don't worry, parents, your kids don't need energy drinks. They've got plenty of that of their own. A new real estate listing reports that more than 7 acres in hell is now available with an asking price of $625,000. It's Hell, Michigan, a small unincorporated area which comes with an ice cream shop and a chapel. So next time someone tells you to go to hell, maybe try it. And if you like it, pick up some property. Steven Spielberg's new sci-fi Disclosure Day is out in theaters. The guy who brought us sci-fi classics Close Encounters of the Third Kind and E.T. says this is the story about us up against the most extraordinary event in human history. A report suggests that millions of Pokemon Go players may have unknowingly contributed data use to develop advanced navigation systems that are now tied to military drone technology. The company who did it denies directly using Pokemon Go data for military purposes, but people are upset that maybe their data got hijacked. And Arne Prior Recreation is launching the Girls in Sports program next month. With the help of Canadian Tire's Jumpstart program, Girls in Sports hopes to help young female athletes become more confident in sports. Learn more at arnepriortoday.ca. That's five things you should know on the Oldies Morning Edition.
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1: Good morning, I'm Casey Egan in the arnprior today.ca newsroom. Here's what's happening in Arnprior and the surrounding area over the next 48 hours. The community will be flocking to the Arnprior Public Library to start the week as their busy schedule continues, including their Whatnots Knitting Circle this morning, a teen study session coming up in the afternoon, and their weekly English as a Secondary Language program continuing this evening. In Mississippi Mills, auditions are being held for Finding Neverland, the next production of the Riversong Players, set for December. Sessions will be held tonight and Wednesday at the Almont Old Town Hall. And imagine the smells of fresh baked pie coming from the Blue Spoon Atelier Bakery and Cafe on Allen Street in Carlton Place as they host a pie baking class for residents tomorrow night. You can read more of what's happening in the region at arnpriortoday.ca. Your three-day forecast is next.
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6: Pinpoint weather. Old East 107.7, Arnprior's three-day forecast. Mainly cloudy today with a slight chance of showers this morning, a high of 18 degrees. Then tonight, partly cloudy with a low of 9. Tomorrow, a mix of sun and cloud with a chance of showers or a thunderstorm late in the afternoon, a high of 24. And on Wednesday, showers with a high of 22. Right now we're sitting around 14 degrees. I'm Casey Egan. It's the 70s, 80s, and more.

0: Dirty Water on the Oldies Morning Edition. It's Sideshow in for Bill Porter, and this is Things You Didn't Know Yesterday. The shortest commercial flight in the world is in Scotland. The flight goes between two islands in Orkney, Scotland, and lasts about 80 seconds. Yet you'd still be disappointed when you're sat next to a baby.
1: Where? My ears are popping and there's no way to console me. I'm hungry and possibly teething. Maybe I'm wet. Who knows? I'm a baby. Where?
0: Sweden has more than 267,000 islands, the most of any country in the world. Only about 1,000 of them are inhabited, and only around 8,000 have some form of building. So, attention introverts, there are a whole bunch of islands out there with your name on them.
2: You can't just come over here and annex my pool.
3: Oh, yeah? Well, according to paragraph 7, sentence 3, word 8 of the Geneva Convention, the... So, tough luck, Swanson.
0: And in 1966, Pepsi tried to compete with Yoo-hoo by making its own chocolate drink called Devil Shake. But it was a huge failure and only lasted about a year. Cost the company a ton of money. Turns out naming their chocolate milk after Satan wasn't the marketing breakthrough they were hoping for.
4: Don't mess with the devil, buddy! We're number one. We beat anybody. We're the devil! The devil!
0: And that's Things You Didn't Know Yesterday.
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0: 9 in the Oldies Morning Edition Sideshow, in for Bill Porter. And the question today, a burning question: what's a small lie people tell that annoys you way more than it should? You can text in anytime. Let's see. Chris says, I'm 5 minutes away when they haven't even left yet. Just say you're late. It's true. My wife, she hates it when I say I'm on my way, right? Because she knows that that usually means I'm about to start thinking about leaving. And there's the, oh, there was traffic. Here's Jenna. Jenna, what's a small lie that annoys you way more than it should?
1: When someone says, I'll circle back. No, you won't. We both know it.
0: Yeah, it's true. I'll circle back is just corporate talk for I don't know what to say right now. Another one in from Mark. Mark says, I read the terms and conditions. No, you didn't. Nobody did. It's true. We all check that little box that says I read the terms and conditions. The terms and conditions could contain a recipe for lasagna, and nobody would know any different. You can text in anytime. The burning question today, what's a small lie people tell that annoys you way more than it should? Sideshow in for Bill Porter on the Morning Edition. This is Denise Williams. Let's hear it for the boy on Oldies.

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1: Good morning, I'm Casey Egan from the armprioretoday.ca newsroom with what's good in Armprior and the Valley. The Greater Madawaska Business Showcase has a new name and new experiences for the community to enjoy.
2: We're so close to a lot of the larger towns in the area, but a lot of people don't understand just how much is here and available within the township. It's a great way for people to get more familiar with what's in the area, and it also creates great networking opportunities for our local businesses as well.
1: Community Development Coordinator Jenna McEwen says the GM Local Social at the Dan O'Neill Arena on June 20th will highlight the businesses, services, and vendors that keep the township thriving as one of the best-kept secrets in the Ottawa Valley. A few lucky attendees will also win some of the very items those businesses are showcasing.
2: So a lot of our local businesses have really stepped up and donated a ton that people are able to win. Everyone walking in the door gets a raffle ticket. They're entered in. It's free of charge, just as a thank you for coming out to support our local businesses.
1: Admission to the event is free. You can learn more at armprioretoday.ca. 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
1: Oldies 107.7, Armprior's three-day forecast. Mainly cloudy today with a slight chance of showers this morning, a high of 18 degrees. Then tonight, partly cloudy with a low of 9. Tomorrow, a mix of sun and cloud with a chance of showers or a thunderstorm late in the afternoon, a high of 24. And on Wednesday, showers with a high of 22. Right now, we're sitting around 14 degrees. I'm Casey Egan. It's the 70s, 80s, and more.

Oldies Morning Edition. Sideshow in for Bill Porter this morning. We did get the latest item in Bill's morning mayhem scavenger hunt, though. I got to tell you, this is getting out of hand. It's getting out of hand. Next item you got to find for us. A family portrait taken inside a hardware store. I'm going to guess. I'm just putting this out there. I'm going to guess you don't have a family portrait taken inside a hardware store. That's just my... Unless, like, your family owned a hardware store. Like, I'm going to guess you probably don't have that photograph. So that means you are going to have to go to a hardware store and get someone to take a picture of you and your family in said hardware store. This is getting out of hand. Well, go do it. Text it to us at 888-668-0967 for Bill's Morning Mayhem Scavenger Hunt. Who's coming up with this stuff? Harlequin Now, I Did It for Love on Oldies.

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1: Detours will be in place as a major road project on Calabogie Road will close it down from Fraser Road to Burnstown Road from Monday to Friday for the next 3 weeks. McNabb Rayside Mayor Lori Hodnott has received another academic accolade, receiving the Association of Municipal Managers, Clerks, and Treasurers of Ontario's Academic Excellence Award for high marks as part of their diploma in municipal administration. And in sports, Armpire United Soccer returns to the pitch with their under 10, under 11 girls and under 14, under 15 boys playing their weekly games later today. Everything that matters in Armpire, you'll hear it on Oldies 107.7. 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
1: Oldies 107.7, Armpryor's 3-day forecast. Mainly cloudy today with a slight chance of showers this morning, a high of 18 degrees. Then tonight, partly cloudy with a low of 9. Tomorrow, a mix of sun and cloud with a chance of showers or a thunderstorm late in the afternoon, a high of 24. And on Wednesday, showers with a high of 22. I'm Casey Egan. It's the 70s, 80s, and more.

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Phil's Morning Mayhem Scavenger Hunt Mystery Item of the Day repeats at 11:10, 2:10, and 5:10. It's Bill.

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1: Tick season is in full swing, and the Renford County District Health Unit says the risk of Lyme disease in the Ottawa Valley continues to grow, following a record number of cases last year. Pride Month continues to have a presence in the Ottawa Valley, as Renfrew residents celebrated over the weekend with the Town of Renfrew's Color Fun Run and Renfrew Pride's annual Pride Picnic. And if your daily commute takes you near Calabogie Road, be ready for detours, as county crews will close the road down between Burnstown Road and Fraser Road from Monday to Friday over the next 3 weeks to replace a culvert. 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
8: Oldies 107.7, Armpryer's three-day forecast. Mainly cloudy today with a slight chance of showers this morning, a high of 18 degrees. Then tonight, partly cloudy with a low of 9. Tomorrow, a mix of sun and cloud with a chance of showers or a thunderstorm late in the afternoon, a high of 24. And on Wednesday, showers with a high of 22. I'm Casey Egan. It's the 70s, 80s, and more.

0: store. 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

0: the mystery item of the day. Here's Bill Porter.
1: We ended off last week with a pretty difficult item, so we will start into week three with one that is a little bit easier for you. And don't forget, if you've missed any of the items, all you have to do is head to our website. We've got the full list there, and you've got until the 28th to find all of the items. So don't worry if there's a couple that you still have been unable to locate. You've still got time. So how are we kicking off the week this week? Item number 11, a family portrait taken inside a hardware store. That's what we want you to send us a picture of, a family portrait taken inside a hardware store. So gather the gang together and head to your favorite hardware store. Ask someone else who's shopping around to snap a photo for you and text it to us with the word mayhem to 1-888-668-0967. Please be respectful to those that are shopping. Please be respectful to store staff. But most importantly, have some fun with it. This could be a memory that you have for a long, long time. A family portrait taken inside a hardware store. Good luck.
0: When you find today's mystery item, take a photo with it and text it to us along with the word mayhem. 888-668-0967.
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1: Detours will be in place as a major road project on Calabogie Road will close it down from Fraser Road to Burnstown Road from Monday to Friday for the next 3 weeks. McNabb Rayside Mayor Lori Hodnott has received another academic accolade, receiving the Association of Municipal Managers, Clerks, and Treasurers of Ontario's Academic Excellence Award for high marks as part of their diploma in municipal administration. And in sports, Armpire United Soccer returns to the pitch with their under 10, under 11 girls and under 14, under 15 boys playing their weekly games later today. 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
1: Oldies 107.7, Armpryer's 3-day forecast. Mainly cloudy today with a slight chance of showers this morning, a high of 18 degrees. Then tonight, partly cloudy with a low of 9. Tomorrow, a mix of sun and cloud with a chance of showers or a thunderstorm late in the afternoon, a high of 24. And on Wednesday, showers with a high of 22. I'm Casey Egan. It's the 70s, 80s, and more.

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2: A mix of sun and cloud this afternoon, a high of 18 degrees. Good afternoon, I'm Casey Egan. Your three-day pinpoint weather details are coming up. Municipalities, nonprofits, and Indigenous organizations across Southern Ontario can now apply for a new round of federal infrastructure funding. FedDev Ontario has opened applications for the local impact stream of the Build Communities Strong Fund. The agency will distribute $330 million over the next 4 years to support projects like community centers, recreation facilities, parks, trails, and cultural spaces. Arm Pryor Town Council are ready to commit extra funding to ensure Robert Simpson Park can be used year-round. Council voted to invest $170,000 for year-round washrooms at Robert Simpson Park as Councillor Chris Cooper broke a deadlock on the matter last week, pushing for increased equity as part of ongoing renovations.
3: With the amount of investment that we're also making in Robert Simpson Park, we're being asked to make a $1.5 almost million investment right here. I don't want to cheap out. I don't want to cheap out on something that is fundamental.
2: Cooper believes that more seasonal equity in their facilities will be a benefit when it comes time to apply for federal grants. McNabb Braeside Mayor Lori Hodnott has received another academic accolade. Hodnott was recently presented with the Association of Municipal Managers, Clerks, and Treasurers of Ontario Academic Excellence Award for the Diploma in Municipal Administration. The award recognizes the graduate who achieves the highest overall grade in the province, with Hodnott completing her diploma with an average grade of just over 93%. And the Greater Madawaska Business Showcase has a new name and new experiences for the community to enjoy. Community Development Coordinator Jenna McEwen says the GM Local Social at the Dan O'Neill Arena on June 20th will highlight the businesses, services, and vendors that keep the township thriving.
4: We're so close to a lot of the larger towns in the area, but a lot of people don't understand just how much is here and available within the township. It's a great way for people to get more familiar with what's in the area, and it also creates great networking opportunities for our local businesses as well.
2: The day is more than just a trade show, featuring plenty of games, food and drink, and live entertainment all day. In sports, Arm Pryor United Soccer returns to the pitch, with the under 10, under 11 girls and under 14, under 15 boys playing their games later today. 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
5: There are few names that everybody always associates with a team's success all time. 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
2: Oldies 107.7, Arm Pryor's three-day forecast. A mix of sun and cloud for the rest of the afternoon, a high of 18 degrees. Then tonight, partly cloudy with a low of 9. Tomorrow, another mix of sun and cloud with a chance of showers or a thunderstorm in the afternoon, a high of 24. And on Wednesday, cloudy with a good chance for rain, a high of 21. I'm Casey Egan. 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
14: Old East 107.7, Armpire's three-day forecast. A mix of sun and cloud for the rest of the afternoon, a high of 18 degrees. Then tonight, partly cloudy with a low of 9. Tomorrow, another mix of sun and cloud with a chance of showers or a thunderstorm in the afternoon, a high of 24. And on Wednesday, cloudy with a good chance for rain, a high of 21. I'm Casey Egan. It's the 70s, 80s, and more.
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1: Detours will be in place as a major road project on Calabogie Road will close it down from Fraser Road to Burnstown Road from Monday to Friday for the next 3 weeks. McNabb Braeside Mayor Lori Hodnott is the first elected official to win the Association of Municipal Managers, Clerks and Treasurers of Ontario's Academic Excellence Award, which she earned as part of a recently acquired diploma in municipal administration. 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
1: Oldies 107.7, Empire's 3-day forecast. A mix of sun and cloud for the rest of the afternoon, a high of 18 degrees. Then tonight, partly cloudy with a low of 9. Tomorrow, another mix of sun and cloud with a chance of showers or a thunderstorm in the afternoon, a high of 24. And on Wednesday, cloudy with a good chance for rain, a high of 21. I'm Casey Egan. It's the 70s, 80s, and more.

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0: the mystery item of the day. Here's Bill Porter.
1: We ended off last week with a pretty difficult item, so we will start into week three with one that is a little bit easier for you. And don't forget, if you've missed any of the items, all you have to do is head to our website. We've got the full list there, and you've got until the 28th to find all of the items. So don't worry if there's a couple that you still have been unable to locate. You've still got time. So, how are we kicking off the week this week? Item number 11, a family portrait taken inside a hardware store. That's what we want you to send us a picture of, a family portrait taken inside a hardware store. So gather the gang together and head to your favorite hardware store. Ask someone else who's shopping around to snap a photo for you and text it to us with the word mayhem to 1-888-668-0967. Please be respectful to those that are shopping. Please be respectful to store staff. But most importantly, have some fun with it. This could be a memory that you have for a long, long time. A family portrait taken inside a hardware store. Good luck.
0: When you find today's mystery item, take a photo with it and text it to us along with the word mayhem. 888-668-0967.
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1: FedDev Ontario has opened applications for the local impact stream of their Build Community Strong Fund, with $330 million set to be spent over the next 4 years to support community projects. The town of Armprior is adding on to renovations at Robert Simpson Park, investing an approximate $170,000 into year-round washroom facilities following a narrow vote by council last week. And if your daily commute takes you near Calabogie Road, be ready for detours, as county crews will close the road down between Burnstown Road and Fraser Road from Monday to Friday over the next 3 weeks to replace a culvert. Everything that matters in Armprior, you'll hear it on Oldies 107.7. 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
1: Oldies 107.7, Armprior's 3-day forecast. A mix of sun and cloud for the rest of the afternoon, a high of 18 degrees. Then tonight, partly cloudy with a low of 9. Tomorrow, another mix of sun and cloud with a chance of showers or a thunderstorm in the afternoon, a high of 24. And on Wednesday, cloudy with a good chance for rain, a high of 21. I'm Casey Egan. It's the 70s, 80s, and more.

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1: Detours will be in place as a major road project on Calabogie Road will close it down from Fraser Road to Burnstown Road from Monday to Friday for the next 3 weeks. McNabb Braeside Mayor Lori Hodnott is the first elected official to win the Association of Municipal Managers, Clerks, and Treasurers of Ontario's Academic Excellence Award, which she earned as part of a recently acquired diploma in municipal administration. 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
1: Oldies 107.7, Empire's three-day forecast. A mix of sun and cloud for the rest of the afternoon, a high of 18 degrees. Then tonight, partly cloudy with a low of 9. Tomorrow, another mix of sun and cloud with a chance of showers or a thunderstorm in the afternoon, a high of 24. And on Wednesday, cloudy with a good chance for rain, a high of 21. I'm Casey Egan. 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
1: Partly cloudy overnight, low of 10 degrees. I'm Rick Stowe, your three-day pinpoint weather details coming up. The GM Local Social returns to the Dan O'Neill Arena in Greater Madawaska June 20th.
2: This year we are sitting at over 50 businesses already signed up. We've got food vendors, live music, games areas, and craft breweries on site for this one as well.
1: The full day event will highlight the very best of what the township has to offer, according to Community Development Officer Jenna McEwen, who says the community is one of the best kept secrets in the Ottawa Valley.
2: We're so close to a lot of the larger towns in the area, but a lot of people don't understand just how much is here and available within the township. It's a great way for people to get more familiar with what's in the area, and it also creates great networking opportunities for our local businesses as well.
1: She adds it's more than a trade show with live entertainment, games, food and drink, and more that will make it a fully interactive and fun experience. Pride Month continued to have a presence in the Ottawa Valley as Renfrew residents celebrated over the weekend. The town of Renfrew's Color Fun Run sent community members through town Saturday morning in a vibrant dash in support of the local library and Renfrew Pride. The run ended at Lowe Square, where Renfrew Pride, local organizations, and PFLAG Renfrew County met with residents to show their support for the 2SLGBTQIA+ community. The federal government is making hundreds of millions of dollars available for community projects across the province. FedDev Ontario says it will invest $330 million over 4 years through the Build Community Strong Fund's Local Impact Stream. Officials say projects must be shovel-ready and publicly accessible. Eligible applicants include municipalities, not-for-profit groups, and Indigenous organizations. The funding is aimed at improving community spaces while supporting regional economic development and long-term growth. In sports, in MLB action, the Blue Jays are off until tomorrow when they begin a series at Fenway Park against the Boston Red Sox. According to the Hurricanes website, Carolina's Stanley Cup Championship Parade will be Saturday, June 20th in Raleigh at 11 a.m. Eastern Time. It's the Canes' first Cup win since 2006. Week 3 action in the CFL begins Friday night when the 1-1 Tiger Cats host the 0-1-0 BC Lions at 7:30. I'm Rick Stowe. Stay connected to your community. 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
1: Pinpoint Weather. Oldies 107.7, Arn Pryor's three-day forecast. Tonight, partly cloudy, wind west 20 becoming light, low 10. Tomorrow, a mix of sun and cloud, chance of showers late in the afternoon with risk of a thunderstorm. Wind becoming southwest 30, high 24, humidex 27, the UV index 7 or high. Wednesday, a mix of sun and cloud, likely showers or thunderstorms, high 23. I'm Rick Stowe with Arn Pryor's breaking and local news.
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1: Good afternoon. This is Steve Gregory. Hope you had a great weekend. What a crazy weekend in sports. Knicks get their first NBA championship since 1973. So they walk away with the Larry O'Brien Trophy. The Hurricanes win their first Stanley Cup in 20 years. And it took Bud Cauley 239 career starts on the PGA Tour, but he got his first win at the Canadian Open. And speaking of first, Canada, first point ever in the World Cup, tying Bosnia on Friday. Next two matches for Canada will be in Vancouver. We play Qatar on Thursday and then Switzerland next

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8: Oldies 107.7, Arne Pryor's three-day forecast. Tonight, partly cloudy, wind west 20 becoming light, low 10. Tomorrow, a mix of sun and cloud, chance of showers late in the afternoon with risk of a thunderstorm. Wind becoming southwest 30, high 24, humidex 27, the UV index 7 or high. Wednesday, a mix of sun and cloud, likely showers or thunderstorms, high 23. I'm Rick Stowe. It's the 70s,

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1: This is Steve Gregory on your Monday. Not a big surprise. Steven Spielberg won the box office on the weekend. Disclosure Day finishing in first place, pulling in $44 million. It was followed by Obsession, Scary Movie, Backrooms, and Masters of the Universe. There will be a little competition next weekend, though. Two big movies being released on Friday. Death of Robin Hood with Hugh Jackman as Robin Hood. And Toy Story 5.
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1: Partly cloudy overnight, low of 10 degrees. I'm Rick Stowe. Your three-day pinpoint weather details coming up. You won't get caught short after a plan for a Four Seasons washroom finally passed after two consecutive Arnprior Council meetings. At the May 25th session, representatives had put off making a decision that looked doomed to end in a tie, but the same looked likely last Monday until Chris Cooper changed his mind. The representative was in the process of espousing demographic equity until Mayor Lisa McGee interrupted him to call the question.
2: Having this open year-round as well is equitable for anyone in the community that needs to use the bathrooms. I'm thinking about our seniors that are down there.
3: Councilor Cooper, have you said that you're changing your mind? Is that what we're hearing here?
2: Yeah, I will change my mind, and I'm willing to go for the 170.
1: The recorded vote in favor of the Four Seasons washroom option for Robert Simpson Park carried 4-2, with Councillor Strike and Mayor McGee opposed. Those images behind her on the wall? All of them relate to McNabb-Brayside Mayor Lori Hodnott's academic achievements with the Association of Municipal Managers, Clerks, and Treasurers of Ontario. She's pictured holding her latest accolade, the AMCTO Academic Excellence Award, which Hodnott was presented at the organization's AGM in Huntsville recently. The award recognizes the graduate who achieved highest overall cumulative grade provincially among all grads of the DMA on the strength of her 93.1% graduating percentage. Further, Hodnott completed what's allowed to be an 8-year course load at a speed reading pace of 2.5 years at her own expense. Detours are now in place as some significant work is being done between Calabogie and Burnstown. Starting today, county crews have closed Calabogie Road between Burnstown Road and Fraser Road in order to replace a culvert. The project will run from Monday through Friday over the span of 3 weeks. There will be no emergency access through the construction zone while it's active, but local traffic will be allowed in at either end of the closure, and the road will reopen fully on weekends. In sports, in MLB action, the Blue Jays are off until tomorrow when they begin a series at Fenway Park against the Boston Red Sox. According to the Hurricanes website, Carolina's Stanley Cup Championship Parade will be Saturday, June 20th in Raleigh at 11 a.m. Eastern Time. It's the Canes' first Cup win since 2006. Week 3 action in the CFL begins Friday night when the 1-1 Tiger Cats host the 0-1-0 BC Lions at 7:30. I'm Rick Stowe. Stay connected to your community. 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
5: Canada's main stock index hit a record high today, while U.S. markets rallied, helped by a sharp drop in oil prices after reports of a preliminary U.S.-Iran agreement eased geopolitical concerns and boosted investor confidence. The S&P/TSX Composite Index was up 338 points to 35,276. In New York, the Dow Jones Industrial Average was up 469 points to 51,671. The S&P 500 index was up 123 points to 7,554, while the NASDAQ Composite gained 795 points to finish the day at 26,684. The Canadian dollar traded for 71.47 cents U.S. compared with 71.48 cents on Friday. The crude oil contract was down $3.55 U.S. to $81.33 per barrel, while the price of gold was up $96.90 U.S. to close at $4,335.70 an ounce. Your Oldies Pinpoint weather details are coming up.
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1: Oldies 107.7, Arn Pryor's three-day forecast. Tonight, partly cloudy, wind west 20 becoming light, low 10. Tomorrow, a mix of sun and cloud, chance of showers late in the afternoon with risk of a thunderstorm. Wind becoming southwest 30, high 24, humidex 27, the UV index 7 or high. Wednesday, a mix of sun and cloud, likely showers or thunderstorms, high 23. I'm Rick Snow with Arn Pryor's breaking and local news.
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0: and the mystery item of the day. Here's Bill Porter.
1: We ended off last week with a pretty difficult item, so we will start into week three with one that is a little bit easier for you. And don't forget, if you've missed any of the items, all you have to do is head to our website. We've got the full list there, and you've got until the 28th to find all of the items. So don't worry if there's a couple that you still have been unable to locate. You've still got time. So, how are we kicking off the week this week? Item number 11, a family portrait taken inside a hardware store. That's what we want you to send us a picture of, a family portrait taken inside a hardware store. So gather the gang together and head to your favorite hardware store. Ask someone else who's shopping around to snap a photo for you and text it to us with the word mayhem to 1-888-668-0967. Please be respectful to those that are shopping. Please be respectful to store staff. But most importantly, have some fun with it. This could be a memory that you have for a long, long time. A family portrait taken inside a hardware store. Good luck.
0: When you find today's mystery item, take a photo with it and text it to us along with the word mayhem. 888-668-0967.
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1: This is Steve Gregory on your Monday. Well, Elon Musk spent his first weekend as a trillionaire, the world's first. It's hard to fathom what $1 trillion is. If you were to stack $1 trillion, you'd get a quarter of the way between the Earth and the Moon. If you laid them out end to end, you'd pass the distance between the Earth and the Sun by 4 million miles. It's more money than the gross domestic product of 197 countries. And if he wanted to, he could buy every single franchise in the NFL, Major League Baseball, the NHL, and NBA, plus all 10 of the world's most expensive soccer teams, and still have $392 billion left over. In fact, if you wanted to join him as a trillionaire, you'd have to win Tuesday's Lotto Max jackpot 50,000 times.
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8: Oldies 107.7, Arn Pryor's three-day forecast. Tonight, partly cloudy, wind west 20 becoming light, low 10. Tomorrow, a mix of sun and cloud, chance of showers late in the afternoon with risk of a thunderstorm. Wind becoming southwest 30, high 24, humidex 27, the UV index 7 or high. Wednesday, a mix of sun and cloud, likely showers or thunderstorms, high 23. I'm Rick Stowe. It's the 70s, 80s, and more.
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1: 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Coming up on the weekend of the 27th, it's the North Algona Wilbur Force Tractor Truck and Lawnmower Pull and Demolition Derby. 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
4: 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A new way for news. 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
1: Partly cloudy overnight, low of 10 degrees. I'm Rick Stowe. Your three-day pinpoint weather details coming up. The GM Local Social returns to the Dan O'Neill Arena in Greater Madawaska June 20th.
2: This year we are sitting at over 50 businesses already signed up. We've got food vendors, live music, games areas, and craft breweries on site for this one as well.
1: The full day event will highlight the very best of what the township has to offer, according to Community Development Officer Jenna McEwen, who says the community is one of the best kept secrets in the Ottawa Valley.
2: We're so close to a lot of the larger towns in the area, but a lot of people don't understand just how much is here and available within the township. It's a great way for people to get more familiar with what's in the area, and it also creates great networking opportunities for our local businesses as well.
1: She adds it's more than a trade show with live entertainment, games, food and drink, and more that will make it a fully

0: interactive and fun experience. Pride Month continued to have a presence in the Ottawa Valley as Renfrew residents celebrated over the weekend. The town of Renfrew's Color Fun Run sent community members through town Saturday morning in a vibrant dash in support of the local library and Renfrew Pride. The run ended at Lowe Square, where Renfrew Pride, local organizations, and PFLAG Renfrew County met with residents to show their support for the 2SLGBTQIA+ community. The federal government is making hundreds of millions of dollars available for community projects across the province. FedDev Ontario says it will invest $330 million over 4 years through the Build Community Strong Fund's Local Impact Stream. Officials say projects must be shovel-ready and publicly accessible. Eligible applicants include municipalities, not-for-profit groups, and Indigenous organizations. The funding is aimed at improving community spaces while supporting regional economic development and long-term growth. In sports, in MLB action, the Blue Jays are off until tomorrow when they begin a series at Fenway Park against the Boston Red Sox. According to the Hurricanes website, Carolina's Stanley Cup Championship Parade will be Saturday, June 20th in Raleigh at 11 a.m. Eastern Time. It's the Canes' first Cup win since 2006. Week 3 action in the CFL begins Friday night when the 1-1 Tiger Cats host the 0-1-0 BC Lions at 7:30. I'm Rick Stowe. Stay connected to your community. 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
0: Oldies 107.7, Arn Pryor's 3-day forecast. Tonight, partly cloudy, wind west 20 becoming light, low 10. Tomorrow, a mix of sun and cloud, chance of showers late in the afternoon with risk of a thunderstorm. Wind becoming southwest 30, high 24, humidex 27, the UV index 7 or high. Wednesday, a mix of sun and cloud, likely showers or thunderstorms, high 23. I'm Rick Stowe with Arn Pryor's breaking and local news.
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10: Oldies 107.7, Arne Pryor's 3-day forecast. Tonight, partly cloudy, wind west 20 becoming light, low 10. Tomorrow, a mix of sun and cloud, chance of showers late in the afternoon with risk of a thunderstorm. Wind becoming southwest 30, high 24, humidex 27, the UV index 7 or high. Wednesday, a mix of sun and cloud, likely showers or thunderstorms, high 23. I'm Rick Stowe. It's the 70s, 80s, and

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8: Oldies 107.7, Arne Pryor's three-day forecast. Tonight, partly cloudy, wind west 20 becoming light, low 10. Tomorrow, a mix of sun and cloud, chance of showers late in the afternoon with risk of a thunderstorm. Wind becoming southwest 30, high 24, humidex 27, the UV index 7 or high. Wednesday, a mix of sun and cloud, likely showers or thunderstorms, high 23. I'm Rick Stowe. It's the 70s, 80s, and more.
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